cakes. The red diamond one, but not till now. The time is right for us, and now we can move to the rhythm we can.

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0: Mike and Jing and Sven were here to stay.
1: We're gonna ring rang a dong for a holiday.
0: Hey, check out the new style we just played.
2: We are going on a summer holiday. If you want to go, you're Sven. We go into London and New York City, and we take a little piece of Amsterdam.

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Yeah, none of you pussies is acting the same. I don't my money, I'm racking my brain. You pussies could never get back with the game. Go to the hotel right after your game, or come to your show and get back on the plane. This contract talk is frying my brain. The numbers they talk.

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1: 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I got a whole lot of names and dates and pictures of faces. Save whenever the right time and places. Trust me, I know this.
0: Bees on the table. Bees on the table. Bees on the table. Bees on the table.

0: 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Yeah. What is the offer they said? What did they put on the table? Better treat me like Shane Coppin. Bank tellers better stay clocking. Bank tellers better. Yeah. Bees on the table.
1: Cerramos la hora con puros clásicos.

Is everybody on the floor? We put some energy into this place. I want to ask you something. Are you ready for this?